0: as canções que tocam no seu coração. Love Music.
1: And then not with you, Derek, this star nonsense.
2: Yeah.
1: Now, which is it?
2: I'm not sure of it.

0: Well, I sat back and thought about the things we used to do. It really meant a lot to me. You mean a lot to me.
1: I really mean that much to you?
0: Girl, you know it's true.